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0: Boy, boy, Nora, 9383, BBN 9383, going to be northbound Highway K off-ramp.

0: hang up. 6-1. It's pinging in the area of the bypass in Yankee Road. We have an open line with a child yelling in the background. Unknown if anything's going on. It sounds like they've called twice.
1: From 1060.
0: Copy. 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

I don't see any signs of a distress from Plainview on the roadway on Yankee. I gave the 17 a call about three times. Keep getting voicemail. It sounds like it's listening to a Michael Moritz or something.

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1: 908.
0: It's going to be Wisconsin, Boy Boy Frank 8177, BVF 8177. We're on a bypass by Yankee.
1: Copy.

0: No signs of any distress on Yankee from the bypass to McHenry. I'll keep checking the area.
1: Copy, I'm still working on that name. I haven't been able to find anything in-house or online yet.
0: For the area code on my phone indicates it's a Shroy number.
1: Copy.

0: And the VIN wasn't put in the call, so I can't run that out ahead of time, but your caller is valid and clear.
1: Got that 17 number to text me back. He's stating that his phone was in his pocket. I'm just trying to get him to call me now.
0: I copy.

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1: Party, please.
0: Copy, I'll take a look. Do you see the comments about him being flagged? Copy.

0: sorry, Gordon.
1: 6-8, the vehicle should be a 2016 gray Honda Odyssey. Unknown plate, though. That's what he'll be driving.
0: Copy. Go ahead.
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0: Copy.

0: contact. I'm going to meet with them at the end of the driveway on Yankee. I'll get you an address in a second. I just observed them walking to the end of the street. They appeared okay.
1: Copy. Advise on cover.

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0: the 28 for your gray Honda Odyssey is going to be Adam John Victor, 4232, AJV 4232. I found it in E-Time. It is current and clear listing to the mail house.
1: 10-4, thank you.
0: You're welcome.
1: 6-8 address.
0: Go ahead with it.
1: 32400 Yankee.

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They're requesting one deputy to transport a 38-year-old female to the hospital. She's got an altered mental state. She is conscious and breathing. 14,

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0: a gray 2008 Chevy SUV to a Todd Casey or Casey Todd.
1: 10-4, what's the last four of the VIN?
0: 2818-2818. You're welcome.
1: Wisconsin traffic.
0: Go out of that.
1: That's Adam Paul Mary, 8411 APM, 8411 3600 Black Oak County H.
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0: Can I see you at the Sturdivant base, please?
1: I copy.

0: that?
1: There's a large group of motorcycles eastbound on Durand from Wisconsin. Reckless driving.
0: Copy.
1: I'm just going to be following to make sure they don't do anything crazy.
0: Copy.
1: And there's 1, 2, 3, 4, 5, 6, 11 motorcycles.

0: 15 who are passing 90th as of right now. They're just blocking all traffic with them.
1: Copy, passing 90th, and they're blocking all traffic. You're still not in pursuit?
0: No, I didn't even try to initiate a traffic stop. They're all pulling into Milliger's right now. There's one stopped at 90th and Duran. I'm behind him.
1: Copy.

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1: Copy that. 5-5, did you copy direct?
0: As of right now, none of them are taking off, so I'll just be out talking to them.
1: Copy.

0: of the riders.
1: Copy, you still want cover, or can they disregard?
0: Thinking 22. Some of them have plates. I'm just going to be out speaking with them. They're all cooperative.
1: Copy, 5-5, I'll put you 10-8.

Arlington, City of Arlington Rescue. Respond number for you, Manor, 580 Madison Street, 0124. 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He does have a cast on his leg. Cross sheets are capital in the dead end. Temp tone 28.

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1: 438, Paul Mary George, I'll bypass Ketterhagen.
0: Copy. Mine 07, I copy a false alarm. Are you 10-8?

Okay, any issues again, or yet, they think it may be a false alarm.

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1: 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If it's emergent, they can dispatch a mutual aid on unit, sir.
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1: Dispatch, this is Burlington into 925. We got a faulty detector. System's been reset. It's holding. There's no issue here. We're going to be clear of the scene. We're headed to 580 Madison. Cancel all their units.
0: Copy.

0: 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Did you need additional at 580?
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I'm sorry, 38 Newman to assist Mount Pleasant.

0: 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Is that okay? 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

601 squads for officer safety. City's taking a call for shots in the 1900 block of Hickory Grove Avenue. One heard on a Raven. It's actually now pinging to 2201 20th Street. It sounds like a backfiring vehicle. 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
0: Do you have the directions? 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Are you able to lead it?
1: Highway 12. 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
0: I'm good.

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Lake Chiva Clear, 2134.

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1: Do you know what car it is?
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1: Copy.

0: County, affirmative 262. Affirmative 262 on scene, one vehicle in the roadway. Lane 1 will be shut down and blocked by PD. We'll be out, and that's him.
1: 10-4, 20 on 38.

0: Trophy 61.
1: Trophy 61, I'm seeing Harvey Highway 12 command. We'll be taking light one.
0: Concord, 2139. Copy that. It's nothing recent. Do you want me to check hospitals?
2: I'll advise. There's no rush right now. I'll head over there shortly.
0: 10-4, thanks.

0: 710 and 718. I threw a photo on NCIC for you guys.
1: Thank you.
0: You're welcome.

0: have a good night. Thank you. Have a good night. Can I just one sec, please? Dispatch 908-907 for rescue run.
1: City Burlington Rescue. Respond to the Culver's at 1073 Milwaukee Avenue. For an older male sitting at a table outside, seems to be not feeling well, is dizzy, seems to be having difficulty speaking. He's awake, but not really answering questions to the caller. Attention, City Burlington Rescue. Respond to 1073 Milwaukee Avenue at the Culver's. Looking at the table sitting at a table outside for an older male, seems to be not feeling well. He is conscious, but not really answering many questions, is dizzy, seems to be having difficulty talking. Crush it through Falcon Ridge and Waggy Road, time of tones, 2147.
0: It's not a fire alarm, and I'll give you an update.
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0: Good night, 81. Have a good night.
3: That was 76.
0: Go ahead.
3: Pivotal 137. I'm in route to Culver.
0: 10-4, thank you. Go ahead, 905.
4: Pivotal 154. I'll be in route to Culver.
0: Copy that, thanks. I'm just waiting for the call to come through so I can tell you exactly where it is.

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0: 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Both of them list to Carolyn Kant Jones at that address.
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2: 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I'm going to start walking around and I'm going to have my partner with me, so if anybody comes out here, they need to just be aware that he's loose.
1: Okay. I'm sorry, I copy.

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0: Copy, dispatch 37. Can you take a look at the call I'm going to put up for you in 5015? Is going to be out of Kenosha for suffocation and strangulation.
1: 15 copy. Do we have any permanent history on that address?
0: Stand by. I'll take a look.
1: I copy.
0: Bad.
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0: 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I can't copy your guys' radios at all.
1: How about now? One in custody. Can you contact Jefferson and see if they can meet at the East Troy McDonald's?
0: Copy that. In custody at 2203. I will call and see if they'll meet you at McDonald's in East Troy.
2: Four five. We're walking around. We don't need the air at this time.
0: Copy 4-5.

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0: number for her.
1: They're still on the line with her. Stand by just one sec. I'm on the phone with OJ.
2: Yeah. 932, stand by one, please.

0: on the way to that McDonald's now. She doesn't know how long it's going to take them to get there.
1: Yeah, for it'll probably take us about a half hour to get there. For us, so that's more.
0: Copy, you going to call in route, or you want me to just put you in route?
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0: Michael.
1: I'm on the phone with her right now. Will it suffice if I just make sure she's okay? She doesn't really want to talk to you.
0: Absolutely.
1: Copy that. I'll close it out when I'm done, but she did advise she's okay.
0: Thanks a lot.
1: You're welcome.

0: homeowners.
1: I copied. You're in contact with the homeowners. Did you say that he's not there?
0: Affirm. How do we know the 17 thinks he's here?
1: The caller advised that they thought he was staying here, but I'll put it in the call you guys tonight.
0: We're just conversing with the homeowners. I'll advise them in just a minute.
1: Copy.

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0: 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Adam Henry Adam 7373. The 9401 people said that he might be interested in the tree.
1: I copy, stand by. 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

0: contact their dispatch just so they're aware of what's going on.
1: Affirm, I did tell them you guys were en route.
0: Negative, Walworth County. We'll be in there, Tony.
1: Copy.

0: cell phone. I'd say that sounds like this guy is actually stalking her. She would like a phone call. I'll put her number in the call, if you don't mind.
1: Copy. I'm going to head out to this suspicious person first, and then I'll call her.
0: Copy that. Thank you. Can you start heading this way to cover him for direct auto sales? 355 27th Street. We got a call for an area check. Our caller saw two people jump into a pickup truck and drove off quickly with their lights off, possibly a black Ford F-150, last seen southbound on 27th.
1: For a follow-up.
0: Go ahead.
1: 26-26867, will be riding available at Sturgeon Base.
0: Copy. Sorry, I can't copy you. Can you repeat?
2: Did any of those plates come back to Timothy?
0: If not to Timothy, but they did come back to that address. One of them did, the Tom Nora 9091.

0: Buildings are secure. Sergeant Sackman was notified of the issue. We're all both 10-8.
1: Copy. Thanks again.

0: No contact at that address. It was his mother. She said that she doesn't know where he stays and does not have enough of his phone number.
1: Copy. Did you want me to update the address for the call or leave it as is?
0: Yeah, you can update the address. That's great. Thank you.
1: Hi, copy. You're welcome.

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1: Bring it 42 myself.
0: I copy, you're going 42. Good night. 5-7, go ahead.
2: 7, I'm not seeing anyone up here or anything messed with. It's a pretty big lot. They can call us back tomorrow if there's anything messed up. The truck's not in the area. I also talked to Crystal. You can clear that out. She doesn't want anything done. And you can put me up on the record.
0: Copy that. Thanks a bunch.
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1: 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You can copy 10-8.
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1: Gunplate, Boy David King, 6447, southbound KR off ramp. Yes, that another very close to south.
0: Dispatch 57, can you make the southbound KR off ramp?

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1: Two 19 41.

start making your way over to 8920 Nelson Court for a welfare check on apartment 17. A female by the name Lynn was making some suicidal statements to her son and saying goodbye. No specific plan was mentioned. I'll send Area 13 that way as soon as they call in.

officer safety. City's got a call for shots in the 1600 block of ML King Drive for one heard on a Raven. No callers. KPF 277 at 2245.

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0: Tom King, 295 GTK, 295 northbound 334 over 4 on the wall.

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Dispatch 905 for an assault report. Your 17's a BUPD reference. Her boyfriend hitting her, wants advice.

0: dispatch 5019.
1: Attention Raymond Rescue, respond to 853 108th Street for a 76-year-old male that fell, has a bump on his forehead. He is unable to get up. He is conscious. He's also on hospice and is on oxygen. Repeating, Raymond Rescue, respond to 853 108th Street for a 76-year-old male that fell and has a bump on his head. He is unable to get up. He is conscious and breathing normally. Patient is also on hospice and is on oxygen and is currently on, I'm sorry, you're going to be responding to the back porch, Tematones 2312.

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1: That vehicle was parked in the 20 apartment, correct? 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
1: I copy. Ocasha is looking for a Spanish speaker for assistance. 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Are we able to send 37?
0: Yeah, try to find out what it's for.
1: I copy.

0: 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Waukesha assistance is for southbound I-43 and Crowbar Road for a DUI investigation. Dispatch 37, what would be your ETA to southbound I-43 and Crowbar?
1: I'm at 11 in the interstate right now.

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1: 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I buy it one time, Fireman's Park.
0: What was the location?

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1: 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ANR 1209.

0: Rescue is requesting that you respond to the Rescue 1 at 2853 108th Street.
1: What we got? 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
1: Go to Main Street by the North Shore Bank. 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
0: Copy.
2: Just that, copy.

0: 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She's saying he's at the home right now.
1: I copy. I'll work on that.

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0: 63, traffic. 63. 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I can't quite read it yet. It's on a gray SUV. We're gonna be Bushnell and Wheatland.
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0: 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Going to be on Bushnell Road at Breaver Road.
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Break. This ATL is for Lynn Ann Koslika. Date of birth is 8/23/1972. Height's 5'7", weight 187. Short, bright blonde hair, approximately top of the neck, eyes hazel. Known to drive an older Kia Sorento gray, unknown plate. Last spoke to her son at 20:30 today. Stated, goodbye, I love you. Son said she did not mention a plan to harm herself, but called earlier, was crying and depressed. Koslika has a history of...

1972, height 5'7", weight 187, short, bright blonde hair, approximately top of the neck, eyes hazel, known to drive an older Kia Sorento gray, unknown plate, last spoke to her son at 20:30 today, stated, "Goodbye, I love you." Son said she did not mention a plan to harm herself, but called earlier, was crying and depressed. Kozlika has a history of being highly intoxicated on prior similar calls. If stopped, check welfare and advise. End of safety alert, KBS 277, 1 o'clock.

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At 711, St. Lawrence Drive, Unit B.

Engine 281, Met 281, respond to 951 Salt Lake Shore Drive, unit number 1, for an activated smoke detector. No smoke or flames. Lake Geneva Pier, 116.

I'm going to use that 10 Alpha. 5251 Tower 118. Alright, 251, we got a medical attendant push for a male that's fallen. He's unable to get up. I'm taking no injury. And then 2 5 1 copies.

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0: But 281, you think there's you guys think their issue.
1: Patch 15 and 56 for a fire alarm. It's going to be 8427 Corliss Avenue, Unit 101. Smoke detector going off in unit. No smoke or flames. Just coming from this unit.

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0: 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They're going to have to let us in anyway, the doors are locked.
1: I copy.

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1: I got it. Thank you.
0: No problem.
1: En route to RCJ with one. Same mileage as I think.
0: I copy at 130.

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safety squads. Be advised of a safety alert of shots heard in the city at the 900 block of 11th Street. 7 to 8 heard on Raven. 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

dispatch 907 and 5063 for suspicious vehicle. It's going to be at 180 Bridge Street, Unit 0, in the parking lot, possibly a van. Tanner White was there 30 minutes ago, left, came back, now can hear someone screaming outside coming from that vehicle, also honking the horn. Thinks one occupant sounded like a female.

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0: Montana and Bushnell, across from the high school in the northbound lane.
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0: 7.
1: It's going to be at 460 Mill Avenue, Unit 204, for a 35-year-old male, conscious breathing, fell on his face, bleeding from the chin, nose, elbows, fingers.
2: He fell and is bleeding from his chin, nose, elbows, and fingers. He is conscious. Repeating, Union Grove Rescue, respond 460 Mill Avenue, apartment 204, for a 35-year-old male that fell and is bleeding from his chin, nose, elbows, and fingers. He is conscious. Time of 249.

like it's a possible match northbound on the interstate from the county line. Call Tom 161, Mary over 5.

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0: 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They're requesting a tender for a change of quarters at 8214 Richardson Road, Station 18. Town of Burlington Fire, you're being requested for Mavis for a change of quarters in Spring Grove, Illinois, 8214 Richardson Road, Station 18, time of tones 3:23.
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0: 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It looks like we're getting shots on the Raven. One heard in the 24 hour block of Prospect. 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

0: 3-7-1, I'll be en route.
1: Sierra 431, there's a 2-year-old female that was not breathing. She's currently breathing, just seems lethargic.
0: County 3-7-1, copy that information.

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1: Tony, car 371.
0: Car 371.
1: Car 371, med 372 will be an option to call as well.
0: Car 32.
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Med 281, respond to 500 South Edwards Boulevard, Unit 67, for an 84-year-old male with bladder issues. Lake Geneva clear at 440.

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0: County Med 371.
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0: 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We're going to Mercy Mall, Merchant.
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Engine 141, tender 141, and ambulance 141. Respond to other fire incident. At an 8420, Highway 12.

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So I'm at the station.

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1: Engine 141, Tumblr, Pilot 28. Got a small fire up in some trees from, I believe, wires on the tree. It's going to be just north of the address on the east side of it.
0: LaGrange, Navigator.

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0: Okay.

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2: Good.
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2: 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We're contacting you, Wee Energy.
1: Can you repeat?
2: Yes, we have the information. We're calling Wee Energy.
1: Copy. Engine 1420, that will be cleared, retarded.
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Attention Norway Rescue, respond 7621, Westview Drive, for an 88-year-old male, semi-conscious, shallow breathing, recently diagnosed with renal failure. He's also lethargic. Repeating Norway Rescue, respond 7621, Westview Drive, for an 88-year-old male, semi-conscious, shallow breathing, lethargic and sweaty, recently diagnosed with renal failure. Hematone 606.

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about the, I'm going to call it 4632 North Rainier Avenue. 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It's for an 85-year-old male at Fell. No injuries. He is on hospice. No way. Fire and rescue, 4632 North Rainier Avenue. 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
1: Here about 609, sudden lightning possibly hit the building. The alarm panel is going off in the basement.
0: Sure, just go past initial.
2: 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Could you tone out could you tone out Raymond for that call?
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0: Jefferson. You have a call at 4632 North Rainer Avenue. Assist Norway Fire for an invalid assist for an 85-year-old male that fell. No injuries. He is on hospice. Raymond, Fire and Rescue, 4632 North Rainer Avenue for an invalid assist assisting Norway. 712-610.
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0: 3361, I'm seeing any large police fire department building. Nothing showing, no evacuation in progress. 3361 will have West Street to Pendle. I'll come in and switch to Ops 1.
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1: Sure, feeling dizzy and is vomiting. Watford Rescue, 465 Woodfield Circle. You're using the front door for a 73-year-old male. 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
2: Tone out test corners for this second call on Rainer, please.

Balmoral Party trespassing. It'll be at BMH for a patient that has been formally trespassed. Currently sitting in the lobby, not being combative, no weapons seen. The Jeremiah Olson wearing a black shirt and black pants.

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0: Copy, Rainer 42.
2: Silver operator. We open up the Paisley garage door off of West Street. 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

The alarm is still going off in the garage. Buzzer Zebra, stand by. We're going to put the bank of power to it from the second floor shortly. Copy, standing by.

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2: 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And we're going to give my non-custodial to his residence when you're ready.
3: 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He's revoked and clear. It's a 180 chestnut.
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0: 9 AS to the 12-4-0. Hit run with interest. And State Patrol, if you're in position, it's going to be southbound 326, southbound 326, black Nissan SUV that hit the median. Our caller was a passerby who did pick up the operator to make sure he was safe. They're currently on the shoulder in a gray pickup truck. The operator is a 62-year-old male that has neck pain. He is conscious and breathing.
1: Good, I copy.
2: I'm in Fire Russia. You have a call on the interstate southbound 326 over 4 for a vehicle that hit the median. It's a 60-year-old male that's constantly breathing, has neck pain. Raymond Fire Rescue, you have a call on the interstate southbound 326 over 4 for a PI accident. It's a vehicle that hit the median. It's a patient that's 62 years old. Constantly breathing, has some neck pain. Time of tones, 6:35.

0: 135, 41.
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0: southbound off ramp.
1: The off ramp at 20. At 20. I'm involved. There's no injuries as of now.
0: Copy the southbound or the northbound on ramp, off ramp?
1: The northbound.
0: Copy.
2: LaGrange Fire. Heading 141, MS-141, EQS-141, and LaGrange Town Alert. Respond to motor vehicle accident with injuries. At Highway 12 and Dufferin Road.
0: Two for one's location, she's involved in a PD crash off-ramp to northbound 20.
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fire. You have a call in the 400 block of West Chestnut Street. Across from the railroad tracks, across from 400 West Chestnut, there's a power line that's arcing and sparking. No flames seen. Did see some red glowing. Burlington fire, 400 block of West Chestnut, across from 400 West Chestnut for a power line that is arcing and sparking. No flame seen. It did glow red. Time of tone, 641.

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2: Four 1 8 1, looking for you.
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2: Go ahead.
0: He's at his aunt's house right now.

0: This is Raymond Fire, Raymond Rescue. This is a retone for a PI accident. Interstate 94, southbound 326 over 4. It's a body, 6-year-old, conscious and breathing, possible with neck pain, some possible other issues. Yeah. Raymond Rescue, the retone for an EMT. Interstate 94, southbound 326 over 4. For a PI accident, there's a party in a black Nissan with neck pain, time of tone 644.
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2: Greater 2, come in.
3: Go ahead.
2: No evidence of lightning strike on the building. However, a resident reported a lightning strike in the field behind the Charlie's Tide fence.
4: We're just going to keep the air now until this residence is clear, and then I'll advise when we're good.

0: Morris County, kind of, if you're getting with an engine ambulance 141, as Marcus tells us.
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8: Range is local. The white van on the west end does not have any occupants at this time.
3: So up 2-9. You'll want to get off on the Elm exit and turn around there.
0: Before 1402,

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1: Into the interstate at Elm Road for 422.
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do you want more help out there? 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

0: 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We can't clean this road off yet. We're going to take some more pictures.
1: Yes, we'll go across the clean.
0: Copy and go to town. Did we have garbage bags in the back of 20 still or no?
1: Negative.
2: Adonis, obviously BCM, get out, get into a vehicle, whatever, just go ahead and make a traffic stop. 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

0: a third party that wasn't on scene. If you can check the area, Honey Creek Road and High Drive, for a tree down in the northbound lane.
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0: 10 on your left speaker, man. Alarm system was shorted out. Building placed on fire watch. Command terminated. Truck to 61, clear turning.
1: 7 o'clock.
0: Okay. 801. Second to see if his blood pressure comes down, but other than that, I think we got to tie off.
2: On a black BMW was sent to a Jose Leon Salgado party. Adam walking once.

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0: 741 is going to be clear of the scene, returning 733 en route to Aurora, Mount Pleasant.
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0: Are you 17? You start GNSS for the jail.

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0: is going to be PD. It's not a hit and run. He lost control and hit the shoulder wall.
1: That's copy. I'll change it to PD.
2: Pull through to Ben.
3: Yeah, go ahead.
2: The deputy has already done his payment from your patient. Once we're done sweeping here, he can be released to one of the deputies as they, while they wait for the tow truck.
4: Dispatch 41.
1: Go ahead, Jason.
4: Entry 71, 17. Monroe, all third of that.
1: Confirming you said you're going to be at disturbance PD, 35.
4: En route from Norway up to Sturtevant. I need to pick up the equipment.
1: I copy.
5: Right on the curve by 33409. I contacted dispatch. They're going to try to get we out here. There's really nothing. We really can't get at it from here.
6: All right, received. Do you need any further from us or just stand by and cover the station?
5: Why don't you stand by for now? I'll just stay here and keep an eye on it. It's already popped two times, so... they'll try to reset a third time, and that'll be it.
6: All right, thanks, Chief. Let us know if you need anything.
5: Copy that.

0: 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Engine 171, ambulance 171, medic 171, at Detroit Motorhead. 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

0: from the one.
1: I copy at 709.
0: I copy.
2: I'll be in route.
1: No, no, the 710. Sir, car that's gone out in the median, hit trees, airbag deployment, no injuries.
2: I copy additional. Tornado on Geneva.
1: Go ahead.
2: Coming out to this crash in 12 at 120, it's on 12, correct?
1: That's correct. Eastbound 12, west and 120, by a mile marker of 328.
2: Thank you.
1: I copy at 710.
3: Taking off. Whatever, DPW.
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0: I copy that 80's clear to return. It's 80 copies clear and returning.
1: 35, we have our target in custody. We're just clearing the residence.
2: I copy at 712.
0: Forest County LaGrange Ambulance 141 is cleared returning outpatient transport.
2: Clear returning 713.
3: A PD accident over in the parking lot of Rivermore. It's a school bus that backed into another vehicle.

0: Tony from LaGrange Highway 12 Command. All LaGrange units will be clear and returning.
1: Clearing the residence.
2: Yeah, AFM, we still need it. We're still clearing.

0: the team of the unit responding to Highway Gulf crash. Female is out of the car. She was trying to do a turnaround and hit a bulldozer. She is bleeding from the head and arms.
1: Message received. We'll be on the scene momentarily.
0: I copy.
1: Go. Heavy damage. We'll be out. We're right at the turnaround here at 12 and NN.
0: At the turnaround, 12 and NN.
2: It took me, let me know when we can clear up the single, second med unit.
0: SM-15.

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0: office. Main turbo that is obstructing traffic over at Bridge and East Chestnut Street.
1: Actually just ran through that there very fast.

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At 61, Valley Street Unit B.

0: the main parking lot. It's a school bus versus an unoccupied vehicle, Equinox.
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1: I'll take a look.

0: over to County 171. Police for our units will be clear by 43. Ambulance will be taking one person down to Quick Trip for a wait for a ride.
1: 7 Piker.
2: Guardian 171, we'll be able to

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1: Go ahead, PD.
0: We just got a report of a tree down 800 Plank of Wells Street. I was not headed that way. If you have anybody out and about.

0: 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I'll take that call.
1: East Troy Tower Alert. 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
4: Going for a 53-year-old male needing transport and weak. He's on dialysis. He did fall. He's got pain and bruising.
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2: Driving.
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2: Can you repeat that, please?
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1: A.N., he's a male Hispanic, date of birth is going to be 8/12/2005. He's got a felony warrant through Sheriff's Office for child pornography.
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1: 10-4-7-5-8. I've got a female that was with an officer that passed out.
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0: 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Could be a reference to theft of paperwork. 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

0: 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Yeah, no, 745 was Ola's assistant. PD thought that could handle when he went to go pick her up. She ended up passing out. She is now conscious. Ambulance 401 copies.
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At East Shore Road and Stairway Road. 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

0: 15 51 County. We're spending for a 50-year-old female who's still actively seizing.
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2: County, Hebron 802.
0: 802,
2: that's jumping around too, Hebron.

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Okay, Kelly from JIA team. We're all returning from Waverly. The scene has been turned over to Night Court and the homeowner.

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Area, just east of Main Street on 3 Mile Road, there's a tree that's down and that's covering all the lanes.

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Respond to other fire incident. At Highway 120 and 23D. 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
0: You can clear me with a report for this, and then I'll be en route to check the area for the 911.
1: I copy. Are you going to want cover on that, 5013? Dispatch to 38. Respond with 5013 to a 911 hang up at 2421 Mealy Road on recall. Somebody answered, but they couldn't understand them, and they did try to call back three times, left a voicemail. Premise history shows last time we're out here was for a rescue call back in 2022. Go ahead.

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1: For 43, there's a tree down blocking half the road on Fish Hatchery at Lakeshore.
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0: 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We'll be 76 to Tom for equipment.
1: Sorry, where were you en route to for equipment?
0: The town of Burlington.
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0: fire.
1: Go ahead, command John 1701.
0: Two things. Are you able to get me a pole number? And are you guys going to stay on scene, or are you going to clear?
1: We use your pole number for what appears as the wires hanging low, but also, I don't know if there's work being done. We'll give you that pole number here, as soon as you're ready.
0: Go ahead with it.
1: Pole number is 99-14458.
0: Temper.
1: There's something burning here at Arcane, so we're gonna clear. Every time.
0: Temper. Copy 38. I did try to call the number again, still no answer. It was pinging to this location, running the Alexander that the phone was to in RMS. He's shown an El Camino Way address.

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1: Roy Charles Robert 3755.
0: It looks to a Timothy Lemire at that address on a red Ford Escape. And I'm sorry, you're at 2421 Mealy, and this one listed 2423 Mealy.
1: Copy. Here on this driveway, we'll check it out.
0: Hi, copy. Just advise if you need the air at all. I'll try the number one more time.
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2: 36 in Ocean.
1: Copy, on 219,
2: go ahead. 10119
1: and 1997. Copy,
2: were there any other squads on there? State information. It sounds like the person that owns the phone is Spanish speaking, and it sounds like he might be on the Crossover restaurant in Waterford. I'm trying to clarify the address of the Crossover restaurant that he's at. They stated that there's no emergency, so I'm just trying to clarify all that before I hang up the phone. But it doesn't sound like there's any emergency.
1: I copy. There's no answer at the door. We're checking the property here. We haven't seen anybody yet.
2: I copy. It sounded like, even though that the phone listed to an Alexander party in RMS, it sounded like it belonged to a David. But just give me a moment. I'm trying to verify.
1: Copy.
3: Hang out here.
2: Affirmative. The phone was pinging to this address when it called 911.
4: 9171, go ahead.
5: You can put us clear in vacuum quarters. We're having some computer troubles on the traffic.
4: So far, vacuum quarters 859.
2: I'm on hold. He must have hung up. Now they're not answering.

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1: I'll be en route to Ascension with paperwork. I don't need a form.
0: Copy 27. Go ahead, 610.
2: Temporary fleet is going to be out of Minnesota.

0: 2773 Frank. The engine's warm and we're making contact with somebody now.
1: I copy. That does list to that

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1: For 43, we have contact with the residents, and there are no Spanish-speaking residents here.

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0: Waltham, I believe, Elmwood and Lincoln.
1: So you're out with them, 908?
0: Lincoln and Elmwood.
1: I copy out with them at Lincoln and Elmwood.

0: copy. And did you copy Lincoln and Elmwood?
1: Affirmative, Elmwood.

0: Yeah, they stated that he had like 3 of them. I'm looking at him right now.
1: 10-4.
2: Now 3's all with 8.
0: Coming out of 3.

0: himself?
1: What?
0: You see that he's got three. One of them's going to be body only through Sheriff with St. County Circuit Court. The other two through Walworth. Just let me know when I can send the hit request.
1: Go right ahead. Are they Walworth body two?
0: There was one for Walworth where it says in-state pickup only, but the other one doesn't say other than it's not extraditable, so I'll have to send the hit request and see what the third one says. But we got the one that's body only through Sheriff.
1: Cover.

0: from static, where were you going to be? Because there's a call.
1: Affirmative that. 8705 Halverson call.
0: I copy 710. I'll get you covered because it's unknown if it's occupied and there's two campers that's on his property, dispatch to 7711.
1: I don't need cover. I'm out with the 17.
0: I copy. You don't need cover. 7711, you can disregard that.

0: 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Speak with a complainant.
1: I copy.
0: Head over there. 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

0: Bunker City of Burlington Rescue. I have a call over at Riverview at 580 Madison Street, Unit 124. It's a 67-year-old male. States his catheter came out. They're unable to reattach it. Came in through Lifeline. Again, toning for City of Burlington Rescue to 580 Madison Street, Unit 124, for a catheter that came out on a 67-year-old male.
1: Copy. I'm going to be stepping out of the town of Burlington base real quick, and then I'll head over there.

0: 59 for a PD accident. It's going to be 20 in South Sylvania Avenue. It should be at the southwest corner of KTI. It's a black Ram versus a white SUV. I'm sorry, it looks like it occurred at Washington and South Sylvania, but they must have moved to the southwest corner of KTI.
1: Because he was supposed to be gone already. So there's nothing more today except for the 99s.
2: Number
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2: With Boy Charles Robert, 7934, occupied one, snow cover. We'll be facing southbound.
0: Copy. Stand by one moment, please.

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0: And I'll just keep you en route to the town of Burlington.

copy of wallet for Kyle over there. It says it's on his nightstand. He says,

0: Sorry, 710, there's a lot of static. Go again.
1: You are 6328, Victor Mary 7633.
0: Confirming Victor Mary 7633.
1: Affirm, and then to try to find a phone number for RO. There's nothing in Phoenix or Kansas. Don't start.

Donna, the circuit court is confirmed body only, and then Wellworth just confirmed one of theirs. They have a valid body only for ID tampering, OAR.

0: Buenas tardes.
1: If he has the house key on his person, she would like it back.

rescue respond to Riverview Manor. It's going to be for a 67-year-old male. That catheter came off and needed to be reattached. It looks like rescue's already on scene for 5 minutes, so.

0: 710 information. 710. Through fast people search, I was able to find a phone number for the female half April. When I called her, there's a female that answered. I told her who I was calling on behalf of and that she hung up. Now there's no answer, so I'm not sure if that was intentional or a bad connection.
1: 10-4, can you add that phone number to the location?
0: 10-4.

0: party in custody if he gets mileage to Walworth, if you want to let them know he'll be coming to their jail.
1: I copy at 9:30.

0: Catheter has been reattached to the patient's leg. No further need for our services. We're returning.
1: I copy 932.
2: Yeah. I'm in position and ready when you are, Ma. 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

stand by for an ATL reference, a stolen vehicle out of the city break. Out of the city of Racine. It's going to have Wisconsin registration, Adam X-ray, Nora 6295, Adam X-ray, Nora 6295, break. It was taken from the 1800 block of St. Clair Street. Should be a Savannah van. It was taken with keys. It's located, stop, hold on, advise for city of Racine, end of ATL at 933.

0: 食べたいタイプ。Multiple squads. Copy 903. Other squad that was in there?
1: Doors unlocked. I'll be heading down. Tenant.

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0: Southwest. They are willing to meet at Chaper's Corners, 120 and 11.
1: Thank you.
0: You're welcome.
2: Med 21, respond to Geneva Lake Manor, 211 South Clear 3, room 108. 71-year-old male feeding tube was pulled out by accident at 9:35.

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1: That's 429.

0: Dispatch to 710. Looks like the mail hack I called back, there's a number in the comments of the call for you to call.
1: It looks like it was put in the wrong driver.
0: Okay, copy.

27 and 50, 12. 27. 12. They had a full response for a tree on fire about 10 feet from the house in the 3400 block of Lathrop and Elmwood Park.

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0: 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Thank you,

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0: Copy.
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10-8. City squad in position for a reckless southbound 94. Taking a report of a possible road rage incident that occurred between a white Ford work van that has ladders on the roof of Illinois Tags, driving recklessly and swerving in and around other vehicles.

elevator fire. Medic 251. Respond to a medical call. At 317 and a half, South 2nd Street.

0: I'm clear with a DT in sight.
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1: Coming 29.

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1: That's correct.
0: At 10:33 a.m.

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0: There's a partial tree branch that's blocking traffic on Edward at Chandler.

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1: We're clear there, residents. 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
0: Pepper.
1: You can also change this to a zero, but we got the item fixed.
0: I copy.

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1: Just writing on it?
0: Yep, writing bill.
1: I copy.

0: 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Unit calling, it's all static. Ultra Squad 65, I copy. 905, it's going to be at BMH. It's going to be room G, as in George, 13. Crisis is requesting squads for a chapter for a patient that was transported yesterday. He's been uncooperative but not combative.
1: Yep, they're just pulling up now, so I'll be leaving here in a minute.
2: 10-4.
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1: Does the note say it'll be Aurora Mount Pleasant?
0: Firm with the call ticker. Go ahead.
2: 904 will be heading up with 908 to take that med sub.
0: I copy.

0: is going to be at Aurora Mount Pleasant.
1: That's all I'll coordinate. Get back to you quick.
0: I copy. Are you 10-8 then from the tree down?

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1: 15.
0: It's going to be at 3659 95th Place. It's a blue SUV parked closer than 2 feet to the 17th driveway.

0: 10-8 from that call that we're on. We're taking a report of a stolen trailer at the 300 East Spring Street Apartments in Rochester.
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0: 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Anyone, go ahead.
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1: 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Middle initial G, George. Male, white. 424 of 63.
0: I copy.
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0: 219.
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0: 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Comes back on a silver 2006 Toyota Corolla to an Aaron John Lehler on Romania Avenue. 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
1: 10-4.

attention Waterford, respond to Woodfield Elementary at 905 Barnes Drive. It's for an 8-year-old female that's having a seizure. Currently going to be in the health room. Attention Waterford, respond to Woodfield Elementary at 905 Barnes. 8-year-old female that's having a seizure. She's going to be in the health room waiting. Currently out of the seizure right now. Time of tone's 11:20.

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0: 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Continuing, it's going to be a cancellation for Lynn Ann Pazlicka, date of birth 8/23/72. She has been found safe and returned home. And a cancellation 11/36, KBF 277. No five.
1: You can put 909 and 903 in route for that men's sub, and you can clear the other officers.
0: Copy.

0: the residents over on Waverly Drive, and it's beginning to smolder, and some small flames are being seen again. I don't know if I tone that out as a full structure fire, or just have a small crew out there.
1: No, we'll just go out and take care of it. It's been a smolder throughout the day. I'll send the crew out there to look at it.
0: That's right, sir.

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1: 705.
0: I believe you have me logged in at 715. Calling me.
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1: Say anything, but.
0: Yeah, just for your information, myself, I'm at Big Tender 78 out there. I'll call you on the phone if anything else.
1: Not sure, see you.

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1: Charles, Ida Adam, southbound 331, over 4, on the shoulder.
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0: 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Adam Young Zebra, 6762. Adam Young Zebra, 6762. 36 in, Southbound Mike.
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0: Bus racing.

0: Yeah, you probably tell him that any.
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1: Tally 1642. I'm on scene. The line's intact. Tree's just making contact with it. You can notify ComEd if there's no hazard with the footprint.

0: hub and hit the bypass if you want to do that.
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0: I copied Captain number 1 telling me to take X to the bypass. 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I appreciate that.
1: We're just looking out for you.
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0: 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Navigational question for you is, I run between 83 and 164, so if I needed to get to 164, I could run 83 to I and cut over that way.
1: Are you going downtown Washington, like by the hospital, Sheriff's?
0: No, I'm going to Davidson Road on the east side to their radio shop. 164 and Blue Mound Road, roughly.
1: I do not believe that I goes all the way through to 164, but you can take

Steve Frankson, this Captain Lucas. 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

0: much.
1: Maybe you get a chance, let McHenry County, Illinois, know this was served, and I'm tonight.

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Copy.

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0: I copy.

0: Yeah, Browns Lake Golf Course. We had 2-9-1 hang-ups from this call. Nothing suspicious in the background. My partner's going to be trying to call the golf course directly.
1: Deborah, thank you.

0: 5015.
1: Boy, Adam Zebra, 342, BAZ, 342. Gonna be on 90 for the 16th.
0: Copy.

107 for an abandoned vehicle. It's going to be a 369 Milwaukee Avenue. The 17 is in the lower unit and is reporting that there's a white Dodge four-door truck with a mega cab that have been parked in his yard for 4 days.

0: 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We're going to be southbound on the interstate at 331 over 8.
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2: She has to wait there. 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

0: copy. It's going to be northbound 327 over 2. PT Cruiser on the northbound G off ramp.
1: Copy.

from Make Your Own Case Reckless. It's going to be northbound 329 over 5. It's a gray Nissan sedan, 28 of Adam Paul Robert, 2305, serving in and out of lanes. 17 is no longer following. Any spot and position advised?

3 for an assistance request. 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

it's going to be at Pritchard Park, 2800 Ohio Street, by Pavilion 1. There's a female black with a shopping cart and a dog that's arguing, trying to fight the 17. She's going to be a female black wearing a red and black sweatshirt, white pants, and a shopping cart with a dog. No weapons seen. It looks like the female is leaving on foot, is heading towards Ohio.

0: 62 dispatch, where you see that reckless, we're in position.
1: I copy. Is it going to be for 327, the one that's flashing?
0: Affirm, we're getting on at G.
1: I copy. It's going to be southbound 327 over 0. It's a dark gray Durango, 28 of Boy Charles, Charles 1325, was cutting off the 17 and tailgating, and appears to be following the 17.

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0: And would you like a cover for your stop?
1: Take cover.
0: I copy.
1: We can take it after talking to the 17th. Five seven, we'll take that cover.
0: I copy 5-7, thank you.

0: 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Go ahead with your traffic if you're ready.
1: Stand by. Get here in a second. It's going to be Sam, Queen Union, Ida, Sam, Henry. Sam, Queen Union, Ida, Sam, Henry. Going to be on 11 at Buena Park. Or correction, 20 at Buena. 20 at Buena.
0: I copy.
2: Was just going southbound. I'll try to get on at 11. 17 following yet?
0: We're going to be following in a white commercial van. Does not want to stop and sign a complaint. They're last seen passing 7 Mile Road.

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0: 6-2. What's 17 in again?
1: Blake commercial van. We're still on the line. Let me confirm all this. I'm not even sure if they're still doing this.
0: We're looking all red.
1: Confirmed it's a darker gray van.
0: Tough art. Let us know if they have an updated location.
1: Trying to get an updated location right now, and I'm trying to see if this other person's still flipping them off and not letting them through.

29.6, and what I can gather from the call taker is that this other vehicle is currently tailgating another vehicle. Don't have that vehicle description, but it's actually touching the bumper, according to the 17, and confirming the 17 still doesn't want to give a statement.

710 for suspicious. Call your 17 from 8226 Big Bend Road, reference buying a device watching through his router. M

0: plate, southbound 336 over 5 on the shoulder.
1: 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I copy. The 17 stating that is the right vehicle.

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1: Illinois, Frank Paul, 326-611. That's Frank Paul, 326-611, Illinois, 36 cents, Helfer Lake.
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0: Sandler. Yeah, 1001 Springbrook Drive, unit number 5. Fire alarm was going off and this unit has now stopped. They tried knocking on the tenant's door and there was no answer. There's an elderly female that lives in that apartment. Attention City of Burlington, respond for a fire alarm at 1001 Springbrook Drive, unit number 5. It's going to be for a fire alarm going off in the unit. It looks like it's another tenant that's calling it in. No answer at the door. Attention City of Burlington. Respond at 1001 Springbrook Drive, unit number 5 for a fire alarm called in by another resident. It's been going off in this unit for a while. Hasn't stopped. No answer at the door. Time of 1349.
1: Red, like home fire alarm.
0: Sounds like it was just going off in that specific unit. The alarm has since stopped, but they're still not able to make contact with the elderly tenant in that apartment.
1: Never.
0: 4841. 4810223. Copy. 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
1: On our traffic stop for the operator, could you confirm that he's revoked due to alcohol?
0: That's the registered owner of the Brandon Gross Parties. Affirmative. It is due to non-compliance from an OWI.
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0: It would also be first offense OAR.

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1: 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Pot of meat bridge is going to be ventilating now. Company's on penal hold for a little bit longer.
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1: 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I've got the LEC.
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It's a older male white with gray hair and glasses. Has been running around in a teal shirt. And

0: 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It's going to be a pick and save, 515 North Milwaukee Street. It's an older male white with gray hair and glasses. Has been running around in a teal shirt and barefoot. 17 is just requesting that he be checked on.
1: You want to my traffic?
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1: Charles Adams 70092. We're going to be northbound 336 over 2 on the wall.
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Ben... going to be at West 7 Mile Road and 43rd Street. Suspect vehicle struck the 17. It's an older blue pickup truck. Open bed in the back, last seen heading westbound.

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0: that we got a complaint for the 4500 Black West 7 Mile Road, and the 17 I was speaking to, I believe, is the same 17 that you're all with regarding her chickens being on the roadway.
1: Yeah, there's no chickens. I'm not too worried about it right now.
0: Gabby?

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1: Frank, C. Charles, 36183, northbound 335, over 6 on the wall.
0: Copy.

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0: 63 to 1.
1: One, go ahead.
0: Have a deer. Highway 43, southbound. It's right at the Rock County, Walworth County line. And it is in the median side.

0: 7:33 and 7:41 are en route. Copy at 1428. Go ahead.
1: Sorry, so I believe I'll check the lady who
0: owns the chickens. I'm sorry, 10-9.
1: I already talked to the lady who owns the chickens. You can clear it out.
0: I copy. I'll run you through it.
1: I'll be clear of that call, and then can you log me off and back on again? I'm having computer issues.
0: Copy.

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1: Yeah, Type 1, do you want PD to respond?
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2: Southbound, right underneath the Highway O Bridge, and it is on the right-hand side.

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0: It's going to be a 789 North Pine Street. 17's 18-year-old son, Aaron Martinez, threw something at his mom less 5 minutes ago. They're refusing rescue at this time. There are no weapons, unknown clothing description, but the Aaron party does reside there.

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1: 741, clear returning 733 en route Burlington on emergent.
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3: Maybe you're taking the KR exit ramp southbound.
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1: 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Can I break for a follow up?
0: Multiple squads, 5124.
1: I'll be 10-8, and I'll have a follow-up for you.
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0: 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Respond to Hawks Problems at 305 Elkhorn Road.
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1: 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C Tom Q Queen D David. You put us northbound 336 over 2 on the shoulder.

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0: 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Thank you.
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0: 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We better get out of here while the getting is good.
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1: Road for a 77-year-old female that is conscious, having trouble breathing, and is having an anxiety attack. History of COPD and colon cancer. Is the front door for entry. Repeating, Town of Burlington, Fire, you have a call at 28900 Mount Tom Road. For a 77-year-old female that's conscious, having trouble breathing, and is having an anxiety attack, history of COPD and colon cancer, make entry through the front door, time of tones 1507, cross of Bushnell Road and South Ingalls Settlement Avenue. Copy 937.
0: On 757 West 7 Mile Road, 65-year-old male, disoriented, is diabetic and seems confused. Conscious of breathing. 19, you said you're available? Copy.
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1: 718
0: is going to be seen at the PD. Once we see him referencing a customer getting in the 17th space and wants to file a report, he'll be waiting in a white Dodge 250 van.
1: 10-4, same route.

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0: 91 near Route 1512, Troy male, 52 years old. He was breathing. He's on oxygen. He's not responding and not taking in any fluids. She said he's going in and out of sleeping, and that's why he's not responding well.
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2: Dispatch, can you run that 2729 out of Canada for me? Go ahead. Last name is Zulfikar, Zebra, Union, Lincoln, Frank, Ida, Queen, Adam, Robert. First name is Zoya, Zebra, Ocean, Young, Adam. Unknown female, date of birth.

FBI, getting her back not on file, clear. 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

0: attempt. 1400 Leap Spur Road, it's going to be the Mayor Repair. 17 is reporting that his white 2003 Dodge Sprinter van was stolen by an ex-employee. I think it might possibly be close in the area because it looks like it broke down.
1: Great, I copy.

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2: 2-9. We're clear of the jail. Turn over to jail staff. We'll be at the LEC writing.
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0: 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We'll be in front of 7500 Durand Ave.
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0: issues. He was just asleep waiting for his wife to come out of the address.
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middle squads for a reckless. It's going to be on the off-ramp on 11 southbound. It's going to be a make-your-own-case blue Silverado swerving and not maintaining lane while southbound on the interstate. Unknown direction further from there. The plate started with an L Lincoln.

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1: Was I hearing correctly? There's a reckless driver eastbound on Duran from the interstate.
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1: 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You can put me on it.
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0: call with a similar description. It's going to be a plate of either Lincoln Sam 6751 or Lincoln Frank 6751. It was last seen eastbound on Durand, passing International.
1: 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I'm in Durand at 93 now.
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1: 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Give me a call when you can.
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2: 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Both 1050, 1050.
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1: 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I'm on 15th at Main.
0: 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Copy 52. Thirty.

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2: Traffic.
1: 81.
2: Charles Mary, 50565. You'd be northbound at 334 over 6 on the shoulder.
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0: 16, anybody incoming can slow down. We have enough units on scene.
1: I copy. Incoming can slow down. Go ahead.
3: Going to be Adam with Zebra Lincoln, 1582 AZL 1582. You're going to attack. She's going to be the operator of the vehicle that was struck.
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1: 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We're going to move all the vehicles off the roadway and then get westbound traffic open.
0: 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We're going to move vehicles out of traffic and then open it up.

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1: And I believe stated that this white van, older, completely rusted out white van, he called stating that he broke down somewhere on 11, so I just checked from the interstate to 31, and I'm going to be 74 on that. I'm going to start heading east and just verify he's not over there.
0: I copy.
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2: Got off the phone with the complainant, and he said that Jerry does carry firearms and is not cooperative with police. So I'll start heading westbound on 11 as well, looking for the van.
0: Copy, 2-8.
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0: If you can just see my comments, I had to call Crisis. I'm stuck here for a bit.
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1: Frank Boy 18480, southbound 335 over 6 on the wall.
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0: plate.
1: The 17 call back with the plate. It's going to be Lincoln Henry 7997. Sorry, 7994. Lincoln Henry 7994.
0: 28, I copy, and then just look at the update I put in there as well, the comments.
1: I copy. Do you want me to enroute to that address?
0: Affirm 52 is going to check that address.

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1: Negative, I'm going to check the area first.
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1: 81 dispatch.
0: 81.
1: Just blocked that license plate. Last hit on Rapids Drive in North Green Bay. It's on a flatbed tow truck.
0: I copy. 28 and 52, did you copy?
1: 28, I copy. It should be on a rusted work style white van. Yeah, you want to ask him if he towed it or if he got it from the lot or something?

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0: 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Northbound 326.8, right shoulder.
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1: Affirm, there's going to be no prior OWIs, but two open cases. I just added it into the comments for if you want to look at it.
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0: Victor 3961, AWV 3961, 7 mile northbound off ramp, right at 7 mile.
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635 95th Place. Bell ambulance was being requested for a 40-year-old female with diabetic complications. Patient was combative, but now in and out of consciousness and difficulty to arouse.

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1: 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It'll be myself, Rydelski, and Robin.
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1: 81.
0: Adam X-ray Paul 6207, northbound 335 over 8 on the wall.

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0: it. I got a call for you. You're 17 once of 21 in reference to speeding around the 3600 block of H. Just want to

from MSUB. 718, Glenn. 517, Fox Mead Drive, Unit A. It's going to be a 37-year-old male resident stealing items out of the garage, urinating on other people's clothes. Caretakers have been trying to calm him down, but keeps escalating.

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1: 35.
0: William Tom 2364, WT 2364, northbound 326.

0: 678, William Lincoln Sam, 678 WLS, going to be southbound at 334 over 0 on the shoulder.
1: Copy.

to Waterford Ferry. You have a call at 403 Harbor Heights Drive for an 87-year-old male that's conscious and breathing, having low blood pressure and a slow pulse, history of AFib. Repeating, Waterford Ferry, you have a call at 403 Harbor Heights Drive for an 87-year-old male with low blood pressure and a slow pulse. He is conscious and breathing and does have a history of AFib. Pematone 1649, cross of Milwaukee Street and Oak Lodge Road.

0: 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Can you put us northbound to 11 exit ramp?
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1: Hey, what's going on?
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1: Really, I'm not from Hopeful Utah, I'm very weak and wobbly, conscious of breathing. Your car is unable to drive her.
0: Ambulance 291, Messenger 16.

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1: 905.
0: It's going to be Washington and Dodge. They're just requesting that you stand by while they attempt to get a phone back from a friend that's currently showing in this position. They're saying that the Ashland party is possibly on a bike. Their ETA is 10 minutes in a white Dodge Caravan.

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want to. Do you want me to put you back on the extra attention or close it out?

dispatch a 733? Saying someone's out with the vehicle at an address in the city.

0: can have somebody head over there and take him into custody. 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
1: I copy.
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1: Adam Young Tom, 7585 AYT, 7585 northbound 7 mile off ramp.
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1: 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BCD, 1415. Northbound 326.8, right shoulder.
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1: 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It's going to be three male whites running, driving around on electric bikes erratically. 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
0: 3-0.
1: 284 Union Victor Edward, 284 UVC, going to be on the wall at 329 over 4.
0: Northbound or southbound?

0: 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What kind of vehicle are you out with?
1: White Honda Accord.
0: Copy.

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1: 66.
0: Employee Edward Williams, 1175 going eastbound.
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Lake Hills Drive, 171 Sweet Scene, referencing identity theft.

0: for an 8 motors. It's going to be the on-ramp to 20 northbound. 17 is pulled off onto the shoulder. Said she just needs an officer to block traffic. It's going to be a black Buick Encore.
1: Okay.

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We're getting a reckless driver. Lakeshore Drive and Wilson Street. It's a red Honda Civic running stop signs and speeding. Last seen heading southbound on Lakeshore. It's going to be an Illinois plate. Frank Roberts, 68065.

0: clear me with the citation, and do you have any updates on that reckless driver?
1: 6-6, negative. I do not, but 17 is willing to make a statement.
0: Copy. You can put me on it real quick, and I'll take a look at it.
1: Copy.

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0: Engine 21 Metro 1 responded at booth 3631 Woodland Drive for possible CO leak. There is an alarm going off at 1755.
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0: 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S7056. This is called to me by We Energies. She called them. There is a CO detector going off in the basement. She is having flu-like symptoms and should be evacuating.
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0: 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They're well enough off the road. I'll be 10 to 8.
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0: dispatch to Raymond Base. Do you need retones or do you acknowledge tones for West 7 Mile?
1: Can you retone for me?
0: I copy.

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PD is on scene. Repeating, Raymond Fire, this is Retones for 11757 West 7 Mile Road. 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
1: Can you tone out Norway with an ALS for that call and put 432 en route for, as a first responder?

0: 2-8-1, I'm a patient. No one outside yet. We'll be out investigating. I have the med unit switched to right front arrival.
1: Copy, ETL 3.
2: 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Tematones 1804.

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40. 40, can you attach me to that Raymond call, please? 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At 1808. Stack this for a second, and I'll be in the neighborhood of Poplar Drive. There's a dog running around, and the owners are trying to catch it. Copy, you said, what's your 20? 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

0: 15 Fahrenheit, 6-year-old female, having dizzy spells. 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
1: Copy.
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1: Back from the hospital. We're on the road and available.
0: Okay, copy. At 1819. 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Copy, I'll see what I have in-house.

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0: 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There is a Special Olympics athlete that is having a mental health crisis. Mom is unable to get him calmed down, so I do have an officer on route as well.
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2: Copy. Copy. That's the party I have is the owner of that property. She's going to be valid and clear. Or I'm sorry, she's going to be the occupant of that property, valid and clear.

He's being loaded up into the Norway ambulance, and then I'll advise him we're en route to, I believe we're going to head up to Dakota Aurora.

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0: 718, are you able to break for a 911 hang up?
1: Residence, but go ahead with the 911. I'm actually at the PD. I'm at the 17 here.
0: Copy. It's going to be 28023 Kramer Drive, the crossover pub in Cantina. We got a caller that's called 69 from a 911 prefix and not responding.
1: Four.
0: You want an additional?

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1: Madam George, 4938 PAG, 4938, gonna be southbound, gonna be 334 over 2 on the wall.
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0: Negative. We haven't got anything else since.
1: I spoke with every table inside the restaurant here that had children. Not able to locate a phone or anything similar to that number.
0: I copy.

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1: 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There's a phone number for you to give them at 21 for your info.

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1: 122, you're going to be into the backyard. 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
1: When I see the comment, I'm on the phone. I'll head over there in a second.
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1: 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I copy. I'll see if 9 has anyone available.

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0: It's going to be at the Walmart. Two kids screaming. Two kids in the car screaming on the home and pharmacy side. It's a black Dodge Durango in the handicap, and the kids look young. It's going to be Wisconsin 28, Adam Victor George, 1481.

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two. I've got two Caledonia currently on their way. Should be there soon. The pinging in Caledonia on County Highway H is in Henry, so I will go ahead and make a call for them and phone them out. Thank you.

It looks like this patient does list out of Caledonia, but we got a ping location with this call from the alarm company. She's pinging in the area of 9431 Jasmine Court. I'm going to go out and make a call for Sheriff to come and assist you, but can you just check that area to make sure she's not outside on the ground somewhere? Looks like it's going to be just south of Hawthorne.